those blues on parade. Oh. But I'm not afraid, baby. My rover crossed over.

pardon me, do you have change for a quarter? I gotta make a phone call. Thank you. Boy, I hope this woman don't take me through no changes today, because I had a hard day today, man. You know, let me see what's happening at the address before I go home.

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He could not be understood. 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His English is not good. Oh, his English is not good. Joe's boss of the kitchen

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He wears a white uniform. The waiters are all artists out chasing unicorns. Oh, chasing unicorns. Joe works 14 hours

by the time clock. Joe is beaming from a photograph. Someone drew across his face. The waiters began to laugh. Oh, began to laugh. Well, Joe picked up a hatchet and he tenderized the wall. When he got through with it, time clock wasn't punching anymore. Time clock wasn't punching anymore. The waiters ran for cover. Maitre d' began to list. The drunkard in the corner said his ladies was not Chris. Oh, his ladies was not Chris. Then the owner called immigration. Said, here's someone you should know. He's an illegal alien, and I think his name is Joe.

Came the man from immigration, said I got a job to do. Easy questions, easy answers, just point me to the kitchen crew. Point me to the kitchen crew. He has Leroy from Harlem, he has Cisco from Mexico, he has the white trash from Tennessee. They all said my name Joe, my name Joe, my name Joe, my name Joe. Immigration man, he sputtered,

beach, Joe tries to listen to the heartbeat of a whale. How it echoes his own heartbeat and the distance he

Welcome once again to the local Reloaded. My name is Roger Simpson, and the program coming to you from Javeriana Stereo, recorded here in Cali for Javeriana Stereo Bogota with NL Carrillo at the controls. Today, Ireland. Both the Republic and Ulster in the North have played a major role in the development of popular music over the years. And today's show, we present some of the artists who have made this possible. In no particular order, as they come. First, Hozier. It's a singer-songwriter from the town of Bray. He hit the charts with his song Take Me to Church, which you may remember. Here's a more recent song from Hozier, Too Sweet. Hozier.

punk rock movement at the end of the 1970s will probably be remembered mainly for the noise and violent messages that it projected. However, one or two songs rose above all that. For example, Teenage Kicks from the Derry band The Undertones. A teenage classic if ever there was one. Teenage Kicks from The Undertones. Enjoy.

The late 1980s saw the emergence of the Cranberries from the city of Limerick in the Republic of Ireland. They sold around 18 million records during their 10-year spell, which was sadly terminated by the death of their lead singer, Dolores O'Riordan. Here's one of their big ones, Linger, from 1993.

The late Sinead O'Connor was an Irish singer-composer, famous for her artistic integrity and at the same time gaining notoriety for her outspoken comments about the church and politics, among other things. This song, written by Prince, hit number one in many countries. Nothing compares to you, Sinead O'Connor.

0: U2's up next. Featured on their 2000 album, All That You Can't Leave Behind, this is called A Beautiful Day. It's a kind of hymn of resilience and optimism focused on finding joy, hope and beauty in the things of life despite losing everything and having a bad time generally. Beautiful Day then by U2.
1: The heart is

Westlife is a boy band formed in Dublin in 1998, and they've sold a reported 55 million records worldwide. As the band members are now well into their 40s and still performing, are they still a boy band? What do you call a boy band that is no longer a boy band but still working? Open to discussion. Here's a hit from 2006, Amazing, from Westlife. Yeah.

Van Morrison up next. The iconic former vocalist of Gouge band Them. Belfast-born Van Morrison has a reputation of being very much his own man, very outspoken. His albums Astral Weeks and Moondance are highly regarded, the latter being regarded as a classic. Here's a title track from the album Moondance. It's called Moondance. Van Morrison.

Enya, a former member of the Irish band Clannad, Enya has achieved superstar status as a solo performer with a series of Gaelic-inspired atmospheric albums. This song is from her LP A Day Without Rain from the year 2000. Enya made a donation to a fund from the relatives of the album for the families of the victims of the 9/11 attacks, which occurred in that year. So it's Enya with Only Time.

Pogues, described as an English Celtic punk band. Formed in Dublin in 1982, there seems to have been quite a turnover of members in the band, with a number of breaks from subsequent reunions. This song is from 1986 and features the voice of Shane McGowan. Rainy Night in Soho from the Pogues.

A chorus for a family band from Dundalk featuring three sisters and their brother, a real family. As with other artists from Ireland, their music has strong Celtic influences, but they mix it up with pop sounds as well. They sold an estimated 50 million albums worldwide. After a nine-year break between 2006 and 2015, they continue to tour and record. This song was from 2000, and it was their big one, Breathless, from The Corrs.

Next up, Thin Lizzy. Thin Lizzy are one of Ireland's most famous and cherished hard rock bands. The band was formed in Dublin in 1969 by Phil Lynott. The band included folk and storytelling elements in their performances and continues until 1983, following Lynott's death due to health problems. They were an enormous influence on future bands like Iron Maiden and Metallica. Most people remember them by this song, Whiskey in the Jar, Thin Lizzy, a classic.

Next up, Snow Patrol. Formed in Dundee, Scotland, with Scottish and Northern Irish members, the band had its big hit in this one from 2006, Chasing Cars, Snow Patrol, on the Oracle.

an important band from Ireland were the Boomtown Rats. They were a new wave band formed in Dublin in 1975 by Bob Geldof. He was never afraid to tackle cases of social justice, and he was decorated in the UK for his charity work by the government there. This song comments on the fatal shooting of an American girl in San Diego. I Don't Like Mondays, from the Boomtown Rats on The Oracle.

Boyzone. It's a boy band from Dublin who had great success in Europe at the end of the 90s. All I Need comes from 1998, so All That I Need from Boyzone.

Final artist on today's show is CMAT. CMAT is an acronym for the Gianna Mary Alice Thompson. She's an Irish lady singer whose music has country influences. This song is from her second album, Crazy Man For Me. It's called Stay For Something, CMAT. And with CMAT, I hope you've enjoyed the show today. Thanks to Enno on the controls, and we will see you next time. Have a good one.

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Madam will not be dining. Yes, you may bring the wine in. Love plays such funny games. 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
1: A la hora pico en Bogotá, 60 minutos de música continua. Javeriana Estéreo, sin fronteras.
2: I've been a Roman Romeo, my Juliets have been many, but now my Roman days have gone. Too many irons in the fire is worse than not having any.